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0: could travel to any time in history, where would you go? You can text me at 269-269. How about you, Ken?
1: Oh, so many places, I couldn't narrow it down to one.
0: Is there any type of thing you're interested in learning about through time travel?
1: Just history in general. There's nothing in particular.
0: You think you'd go back and watch the play with Lincoln?
1: As long as I was sitting in a different booth.
0: You don't want to be too close.
1: Exactly.
0: Because his hat would be in your way. It'd be impossible to see the stage.
1: Yeah, but if the other guy missed with the gun, you know, it might not feel good for me.
0: It would be a bit of a bummer, especially because you would know it's coming.
1: Exactly.
0: It's Silly Burrows. Put it on me.

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1: Yeah, it's all about you.
2: Let me know, if you could travel through time, where slash when would you like to go? How about you, Wayne?
3: To see if the resurrection of Jesus Christ, the library at Alexandria, any big significant turning point in the human history, really. Dinosaurs, right? They're cool.
2: You have no interest in, like, your personal history, your family history, just things that they make movies about.
3: Not so much movies, just major human events.
2: Sure, but I think they've made a few movies about the events you've mentioned.
3: But to see what actually happened instead of a movie would be right up my alley, I would think.
2: I do think it would be interesting for you to go back to, like, the crucifixion of Christ and be like, guys, this is major. And they're like, what? We do these things all the time. What's special about the carpenter?
3: I agree, but just to know it's an actual factual thing or not is something completely different.
2: You got Zach Top, South of Sanity.

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0: Samuel at 269-269.
1: Yeah, it's all about you.
2: We've been talking about time travel today, where you would want to go to in all of history. How about you, Sarah?
3: I think the 1930s.
2: I had someone else say the 1930s. Why would you want to go to then?
3: The shimmy dresses, the dances.
2: It's a purely fashion decision for you. Less air conditioning, though, which is always my problem with the past.
3: Yeah. A lot of ballooning.
2: They aren't talking enough about how much heat stroke was happening in the 30s.
3: No, and the smells.
2: Oh.
3: That's what the perfume, I think, was for in the cologne. But it just added to the mixture because then you got the smell of both of them.
2: Oh, my gosh. I'm just getting a headache thinking about it.
3: That's what I call ballooning. It's B-O and cologne. Balloon.
2: I get a headache when I have to go into, like, a modern-day perfume shop. I can't imagine what would go on in the 30s. No wonder there was cocaine in the Coke. They needed something to distract you from the headache.
3: Exactly. And the smells.
2: Ugh. It's Riley Green. Changed my mind.
4: If you showed up, I wouldn't let you in.

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1: Where do you think it's okay to be barefoot? You can text me at 269-269. I actually went to the movies earlier this week, and I saw someone in the front row with no shoes, no socks on, 10 toes out, just completely barefoot. And that's wrong, right? Like, if you saw that, you'd also be thrown off. That's not happening all the time. That's something you don't expect to see when you turn into a movie theater. I mean, we're sharing this space. We're all in here together. You can keep your toes to yourself. Although maybe I'm wrong. I personally think most places you should be wearing shoes, maybe socks as well. 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I just don't think they're my business. You got Jason Aldean. Don't tell on me.

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1: Yeah, it's all about you.
2: Let me know where you think it's okay to be barefoot. Tammy, we were just talking about how I saw two people in the movie theater completely barefoot.
3: Gross.
2: That's what I thought.
3: Nobody should do that. And I've seen people on planes and stuff. And you know what? Keep your shoes on. Have socks. Do that. Do the right thing.
2: Where do you think it's appropriate for someone to not be wearing shoes?
3: At home. So if you're in public and everything, shoes are on.
2: I once saw someone in the office not wearing shoes.
3: If you're at home and you're not wearing shoes and you're in the pool, that's great. But when you're out in public, put your shoes on.
2: I don't need to see the dogs out.
3: No.
2: If you've gone and gotten a pedicure in the last month, then the toes can be out.
3: But you still need to wear some sandals or something. Like, you still need to have something on your feet.
2: I 100% agree with you, Tammy. But maybe you don't. If there's somewhere you think we should be barefoot, just text me at 269-269. I got Stella Lefty. It's Boston. On a

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1: What's up? It's Morgan Wallen here, and this is my new song, Been By Now.

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0: Where do you think it's okay to go shoeless? You can text me at 269-269. We're talking about this because I saw some people in a theater not wearing any shoes. Terry, would you do that?
1: Like, after I sit down, if I have, like, sandals on, like flip-flops, I might kick them off.
0: Okay.
1: Do you find that rude?
0: I was just so thrown off by it.
1: Yeah.
0: I don't know if it's rude. I was more just like, what are the rules about this?
1: To me, like, I wouldn't take my running shoes off and take them off, but if I have, like, flip-flops and I just feel like kicking them off, it's hardly, like, you're not really wearing much shoes anyways when you are wearing flip-flops.
0: You're already so close to shoeless.
1: That's my thought.
0: Is there anywhere else where you would go shoeless?
1: The beach.
0: Makes sense. You don't want to get sand in those shoes.
1: Yeah, or get them wet.
0: Neither sounds pleasant.
1: I generally wear shoes most of the time, or sandals, but...
0: Yeah, I'm trying to wear shoes as often as possible. I like the support.
1: Well, yeah.
0: We got Luke Combs

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1: Yeah, it's all about you.
2: We've been talking about where you think it should be okay to go barefoot. Devo, is there any place where that should be allowed?
3: On the beach.
2: Is there anywhere else?
3: The lake.
2: If there's water nearby, you're okay with the toes being out?
3: Absolutely, absolutely.
2: What's the craziest place you've seen someone with no shoes?
3: In a restaurant, and you ask him to leave.
2: I don't want to eat a salad with some guy's toes sticking out.
3: I think he was slightly intoxicated.
2: That does explain it.
3: Actually, I was part of it.
2: Did you go to the waiter and was like, hey, this guy's got our toes out?
3: Came to leave, and then the manager came over and said, what's the problem? I said, well, he had no shoes on. He shouldn't be here. And he agreed with me, and he left.
2: Yeah, that seems pretty straightforward. It's Carter Faith.

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2: I want We Got Beer to just be a song that people put on to have a good time. That's all I want, and I sure hope it's the soundtrack to all your good times this summer.

It's our one to watch, Braden King with We Got Beer. If you want more great Canadian country music like that, at 10 o'clock, we've got your Canadian country countdown, where we go 10 through 1, counting down the biggest hits in Canadian country music. But before we get to that, we're going to play Do You Believe It? I'm going to tell you about a news story. You have to tell me whether it's a real one or a fake one I just made up. Today's story, in 2026, Ella Langley has now spent more weeks at number one than all other artists combined. Do you believe it? I mean, she's had a good 2026. Choosing Texas, you're hearing that song all over the place. As of today, it has now spent 17 weeks at number one on the Billboard Hot 100 chart. That's impressive. But do you think that's more impressive than all other artists combined? Is it possible that in 2026, all other artists have only combined for 16 weeks at number one, and Ella Langley is standing on top of all of them? If you think it is possible, text BELIEVE to 269-269. If you think I made it up, that there's no way that in 2026, Ella Langley has spent more weeks at number one than all other artists combined, text NOT to 269-269. We got Russell Dickerson. Happened.

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1: Hey, I'm Riley Green. Here's my latest single.
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1: Really kind of full circle moment to have Toby's vocal on that.

0: In 2026, Ella Langley has spent more weeks at number one than all other artists combined. Rick, do you believe it?
1: Yes, I believe it.
0: It is true.
1: Oh, good.
0: She has spent 17 weeks at number one. Every other artist, only 16.
1: Well, that's fantastic.
0: There's only three other artists that have had multiple weeks at number one this year. Do you have any guesses as who they might be?
1: I'm at a loss. I don't know.
0: It's Bruno Mars, Drake, Taylor Swift.
1: Oh, wow.
0: And Ella Langley is head, shoulders, knees, and toes above all of them.
1: Yeah, she certainly is. She's got a lot of hits.
0: But all of it is powered by Choosin' Texas. Everyone loves that one.
1: Well, that's a good song.
0: At this rate, she feels destined for country music royalty. It won't be long until you can say Ella Langley's name in the same breath as these guys. Brooks and Dunn, Mama Maria.

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0: In just a little bit, we're going to have your Canadian country countdown kicking off. We'll go 10 through 1, counting down the biggest hits in Canadian country music with a very special guest this weekend.
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0: You do not want to miss that conversation, but if, let's say, we're at your bedtime, it's time for you to count those sheep, go to bed. You can, of course, catch my full interview with Morgan Griffiths in the Seeker app. That's S-E-E-K-R, wherever you get your apps. Right now, before we get to the countdown, a little taste of some Canadian country music. An appetizer for ya. An amuse bouche. It's Jade Eagleson. 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
1: Hey, this is Owen Riglin. I think right now we should put on my new single, Love, Hate, Love.
2: We just had so much fun recording this song. We screamed our faces off in the studio and we all lost our voice.

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3: While we go 10 through 1, counting down the biggest hits in Canadian country music here on the Canadian Country Countdown. We're going to be talking to Morgan Griffiths about his brand new song, Boondocks, what it's like coming from a very musical family, and his growing hat addiction. We'll be talking about all that and more. Plus, we'll find out whether or not this song can stay on top at number 1. Style of Joe Miller, Under the Influence. It has pulled off 2 weeks in a row on top. Who knows whether or not it can pull off the hat trick? You'll be finding out sooner rather than later. Right now, we're going to kick things off at number 10 with Cameron Whitcomb, Kingdom of Fear.
1: Number 10.

0: That's James Barker Band, After Dark, making its Canadian Country Countdown debut at number 8. Now, this weekend, we're joined by Morgan Griffiths. Morgan, thank you so much for joining us.
1: Yeah, thanks for having me.
0: You come from a very musical family, right?
1: Yeah. Oh, yeah.
0: Everyone in the family plays?
1: Yeah, it's not like they were in a band or anything. It was more of like just growing up around music. Like they would, like my dad plays guitar, accordion, all that. Mom plays the fiddle. But yeah, like my roots run back to Newfoundland, so everyone just kind of grew up around music. So it's when I was born and raised up, music was around a whole bunch. So yeah, they all play. That's kind of where I picked it up from a little bit.
0: So when your family hears your music, do they ever give very technical notes on it?
1: No. They're just like, holy crap, this is good.
0: That's a very positive review. That must be nice to get.
1: Oh, yeah, totally.
0: With everyone playing music, do you ever consider taking them out on tour with you, the little Griffiths family tour?
1: Yeah, I've thought about it. I thought bringing my dad out maybe because he plays the harmonica pretty well. So I was like, man, I should get him out on stage one day and do like a harmonica solo. Just whip him out there on stage. I think that'd be pretty cool.
0: Coming up in a bit, we're going to talk about those early days of Morgan Griffiths playing some music with his family. But right now, a song that would sound pretty good with a harmonica solo.
1: This is my song, Just Be.

0: That's Morgan Griffiths, just being me. He's joining us on the Canadian Country Countdown this weekend as we go 10 through 1, counting down the biggest hits in Canadian country music. Morgan, we were just talking about you coming from a very musical family. When you guys would get together, would you be playing music all the time?
1: Yeah, we'll do like Canada Day parties or whatever at my parents' place, or, you know, we'll do get-togethers and, you know, it ends up breaking out the guitar and everyone's singing or playing a few tunes and passing it around and having a few drinks and whatnot. But yeah, we all get to playing.
0: Are there any songs that is always a go-to when the family's playing together?
1: My dad likes to sing a lot of old stuff, so he'll sing like, is it George Jones? He sings a lot of that, and I'm just like, I don't know, Dad, you gotta pick it up here a little bit. But me and my brother sing more like the newer stuff, and we'll throw some of the older stuff in there too. But yeah, we pretty much just sit there and, you know, we'll play some Thomas Rhett or Jason Aldean or, you know, Luke Combs, kind of Tucker Wetmore, all the newer stuff. But I don't know if they keep up to date with all that yet.
0: Well, if they're looking for something new, got a great record here at number 7, Steve Brody, A Man Without a Woman.
2: Number 7.

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0: Moving up four spots, number six here on the Canadian Country Countdown. I'm Samuel, and we've been going 10 through 1, counting down the biggest hits in Canadian country music this weekend, joined by Morgan Griffiths. Now, Morgan, I heard you're a bit of a hat addict.
1: Oh, man. Am I ever?
0: I have the same affliction as you. I'm curious if you have a favorite hat in the collection.
1: Dude, it's like every hat I buy is my favorite hat, and then I rarely wear it. Like, I think I just have an addiction buying them. I think that's it.
0: It's something that can't be stopped.
1: No, you just can't. Like, I think now I probably have, I had to get rid of a bunch just because they were taking up so much room. I actually had to build a shelf in my closet for more hats. So it's like, I think I have like close to maybe 65 hats or something like that. And I probably wear 5 to 10 of them.
0: But you'll never know when you need that one in the back of the closet.
1: You never know. Yeah, right. You know, you get a shirt or something and you're like, oh, that hat matches that shirt. That's it.
0: Now there is, I have one concern with your hat collection, which is I was on your website.
1: Yeah.
0: And I saw you wearing an LA Dodgers hat.
1: Yeah.
0: Please tell me that's just because you like the look of it.
1: It's just the look. Every hat's just the look. Every hat is just the look. I don't really have any special teams or any favorites. Yeah, I just buy it. Either it's just the shape of the hat or it fits well or I like the style.
0: If you were a Dodgers fan, I was going to have to end the interview here. I was going to be so uncomfortable.
1: No, I'm not picking favorites with anybody. I wear them because I like them.
0: As good a reason as any. Now, before we get into our top five, we should note, still haven't heard last week's number one from Tyler Joe Miller. I'm only over you till I'm under the influence. Under the Influence could still be holding on to that number one spot. We'll be finding out soon. But first, we're going to be talking to Morgan Griffiths about the reason he's really jealous of Taylor Swift. Right now, at number five, we got Owen Wrigling, Love, Hate, Love.

0: That's High Valley Fools. Moving down one spot to number four here on the Canadian Country Countdown. We're joined by Morgan Griffiths. And Morgan, I know you proposed to your fiance with the Adam Sandler song Grow Old With You.
1: Yeah.
0: When news came out that he officiated Taylor Swift's wedding, were you at all jealous?
1: Oh, yeah. You know, I thought, like, what do I need to do to get him to do that for us?
0: I mean, maybe he's now in the business. Now if you can connect to some people, he probably is open to doing it.
1: Probably, yeah. I mean, like, yeah, if I get a little bit more out there, more known, then maybe he might come along to our wedding and be like, yeah, I'll do it for you.
0: With Taylor Swift was the practice run. You'll be the real show.
1: Yeah, this is the real one, yeah. No, that'd be sweet. I was so jealous when I heard that. I was like, oh, man. Because I sing that song to her, like, at the end of every show, actually, I make that my last song. So I sing it every single time I play just to keep the tradition going. But yeah, when I heard that, I was like, man, we got to get that. So jealous.
0: How many platinum records do you need to make it work?
1: Yeah, right? Now let's start now.
0: Speaking of the start, we got your breakout record, the song that made you a one to watch, blew up here on the Canadian Country Countdown. Everyone wants to hear it.
1: This is my song, Bourbon, on the Canadian Country.

0: That's Morgan Griffiths, Bourbon. He's joining us today on the Canadian Country Countdown. Now, that was a song that really blew you up just over a year ago. And I know when the song came out, you were still working doing powder coating. Is that still a gig you're working?
1: No, a year ago, I think just over a year now. That's when I quit. I've just fully quit, been doing music ever since.
0: That's amazing. It must be such a great feeling to be able to pursue it full time.
1: Yeah, that was my main goal, was to, pay bills and do all that with what I love doing. And I just enjoy playing music so much and writing and getting it out there and all that, all the stuff that comes along with it. And to be able to do that now, and like I said it from the beginning, I don't know if I've said it to everybody, but it's like, for me, it's not about the fame. It's not about like being very wealthy or the cars or whatever like that. It's more like, if I can support and feed my family and pay the bills and everything's all good with music, then that's the best for me. That's all I can ask for. And that's what I've been doing for the past year. So it's just like, it's insane to see it happen and actually be doing it. So I'm very blessed.
0: I do actually have a few more questions about the jobs you've worked. Well, we talk about that in just a little bit. But right now, moving up 6 spots to number 3 is Dallas Smith, Good Time Goes.

0: at Dallas Smith. Good time goes. We've been joined this weekend by Morgan Griffiths. Morgan, we were just talking about some of the jobs you've worked. Between powder coating, being a musician, and being a father, which one's the hardest job?
1: I would say, obviously, being a dad is pretty hard. It's not hard. It's hard raising two that young. But music's also hard, too. It's hard being gone with, like, you can play the two in the same role. It's hard being away from the family, doing music, and then, you know, missing them and having to go play a show when all you're thinking about is your kids are like, oh, I wish they were here, or I wish I was home. But it's definitely hard. It's very tricky, dude. Two under two. I thought two is going to be as easy as one, but nope, it is not.
0: You had to move from a zone defense to a man-to-man. That's a tough adjustment.
1: Yeah, no, it's an adjustment for sure. We got the hang of it now. But yeah, introducing another one, that was a whole new stage.
0: Have you taken the kids out on the road with you, or is there an age you're waiting to?
1: Yeah, so I'll bring them whenever I can, whenever it's possible. But yeah, I'll bring them out around here, and they love it. Like, especially our older one, Tucker, he just dances all the time. Whenever I'm playing, he's constantly dancing. So it's pretty cool to look out in the crowd and see him there.
0: Does he like Boondocks?
1: Oh, man, yeah, he loves it. I'll play it, like, I'll give it a few days just to, like, so it's not stuck in my head, because it's always stuck in my head, that song. I'll give it a few days, and I'll put it on the speaker, and then, yeah, as soon as I play it, right away, wherever he is in the house, he can hear it. He just stops what he's doing, and he's just bobbing his head, dancing around.
0: That should be the music video.
1: Yeah, right? Just him. Just him dancing.
0: In just a little bit, I'll show you what Tucker's dancing to. We'll be playing that brand new Morgan Griffiths Boondocks right now at number 2. It's Neil Towns, Sunshine's Free.

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10: 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Now, we've been joined by Morgan Griffiths this weekend, and you got a brand new song out called Boondocks, which, if you ask me, kind of just sounds like summer.
11: Oh, yeah.
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11: Oh, man. 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
10: So hopefully you're away from home right now. But if you are at home, don't you worry. You're going to be hearing this song a bunch.

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2: We have made it to number one. 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This weekend, we've been joined by Morgan Griffiths. Morgan, I just want to say thank you so much for joining us.
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2: 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Right now, we got to get to the main event. The reason we count 10 through 1 every single weekend to find that number one song. This weekend, we don't really have any surprises. This same song staying put for 3 weeks in a row. Nothing if not consistent. Of course, it's easy to be consistent when you sound this good. Your number one song in Canadian country music here on the Canadian Country Countdown. It's Tyler Joe Miller, Under the Influence.

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1: 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It's Bailey Zimmerman. 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I bought my grandpa's Chevy Silverado, and I lived my life in that truck, and I think that's why it's so special to me.

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1: Good morning. Here's what's making news in Kingston. A better look at housing and homelessness statistics in Kingston. The county's 10-year housing and homelessness plan public engagement report has been released. You can read it now. The report was put together through the feedback from over 700 voices. The hundreds of people called for a need to increase both the supportive and affordable housing supply, homeless prevention supports, and to strengthen advocacy and public engagement when it comes to housing. The plan will be brought to council for consideration next month. You can take a look at the document yourself and get involved. It's up on the city's website. The Ontario government and the federal government are each pitching in $500 million to help municipalities build infrastructure for more homes. The money is to go to municipalities that do not collect development charges for things such as roads, bridges, and water systems. We'll get a fresh look at the cost of living this morning. Statistics Canada is set to release inflation numbers for July. A poll of economists expect the annual inflation rate ticked up to 2.9% last month. The July inflation figures will mark the Bank of Canada's last look at price data before its next interest rate decision on September 2nd. The central bank has held its policy rate steady at 2.25% in six consecutive decisions. It's trying to balance the volatile global energy prices and U.S. tariffs hampering the economy. In the meantime, Canada's top trade negotiator spent the weekend in Washington as Wednesday's new U.S. tariff threat looms. Kingston weather, we could see some showers today, a high of 26 degrees. It'll be humid. Humid is up to 34. With Kingston News, I'm Christine Clark.
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4: 6:08. Good morning. Robin's off today. I have long thought that there is only one actually good thing about the arrival of fall. I know people, my fall people will be all up in arms over this because they love the fall for all these different reasons. But for me, there's really only one good thing about impending doom, otherwise known as fall. And that's the world of sportsing, right? Sports. You got baseball coming down to it, playoff races going into the playoffs, maybe, you know, headed towards the World Series. You got the startup of all the junior hockey teams getting close. You got the startup of the National Hockey League. You got the startup of the National Basketball Association. You got all the fresh newness of your team. Everybody's feeling good about it. And that's about it. Like, that's it when it comes to fall for me. I have that to look forward to. The rest of it, forget about it. And the Blue Jays are doing their part and have been over the last, say, week and a half or so. Probably pretty much since a little bit after the trade deadline when they made some moves. And it was wild. On the weekend, given the fact that this team was

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1: 6:16. No Robin this morning. Got a day off. She'll be back tomorrow morning. Talking about the fall and how the fall is like one of my most hated times of year because of what it means is it leads to my other most hated time of the year, which is winter. And that really the only good thing about fall is the fact that all the sporting happens, right? The baseball season's coming to an end. You got baseball playoffs. You got the NHL starting. You got NBA starting as well. And of course, I knew this would happen. I knew my fall people would be coming at me on the text line at 269-269. What a shocker. Jenny says, what about pumpkin spice? To which I say, okay, it's not bad. I'm okay with it. I don't look forward to it. I don't plan my year around it. Pumpkin spice is okay. Kim says, all the changing leaves. Ah, yes, the changing leaves. The changing leaf means that the tree is dying and it's getting set for winter. Carol says, all the cool nights, no more heat exhaustion. I love the heat. I'm sorry, Carol. I love the heat. Also at 269-269, Debbie says Thanksgiving dinner is what she looks forward to the most in fall. I mean, Thanksgiving dinner is amazing. Of course, you get together with some family, get the bird going, sometimes some ham, mashed potatoes, got the gravy. Of course, all those things. Wonderful. But you know what? It's cold when you go to Thanksgiving dinner. I will say that. Forget all that. Forget all that. I forgot one thing when it comes to the fall that I really look forward to. I don't know how I forgot it, but I did, but I won't forget it anymore. NFL football as well, right? Hey, sure, we got the NHL and the NBA. NFL, of course, the NFL is back. They're already playing preseason games, so there you go. So Jenny and Kim and Carol and Debbie and all the others at 269-269, I see your pumpkin spice and leaves and cool nights and Thanksgiving dinner, and I raise you the NFL.

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13: Country 93.5, weather mainly cloudy with showers today and a high of 26, feeling like 34. Starting to clear overnight with some fog and down to 16 degrees. Sunny skies on Tuesday with a high of 26. Right now in Kingston, it's 23 degrees.
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15: What's up, y'all? It's Bailey Zimmerman. Here's my song, Chevy Silverado. I bought my grandpa's Chevy Silverado, and I lived my life in that truck, and I think that's why it's so special to me.

6:40, good morning. I know this is a touchy subject for a lot of people in country music and country music fans. I know it's a touchy subject, but more on that in a second. I have to talk about Taylor Swift getting another record, as she has a record-breaking 16th number one on Billboard's Adult Pop Airplay chart. I know it's the pop side of things. I get it. More on that in a second. Hang with me, okay? So her new song, I Knew It, I Knew You, which there are two versions of. There is a country version, and then there is a pop version, which is very commonplace with artists that kind of cross over now. But it jumped three spots to the top of the list for the August 22nd dated ranking, which means she now has the 16th number one on the Adult Pop Airplay chart of her career. So that means she's one-upped Maroon 5, and she's ahead of Pink, she's ahead of Katy Perry, and Ed Sheeran, all who have, you know, somewhere between 8 and 10 or 11, whatever it is. Now, as I said, I know there is a lot of country fans, and you may be one of them, who are still ticked at Taylor for leaving her first love, country music, and going the pop route, right? Now, she went the pop route. She was very successful at it. Most of you are convinced that you'll never again see her as a country singer. And on some level, I do get it. On some level. However, I do, to this day, remain 100% convinced that she is going to do at least one more country album. She definitely has another country album in her, right? And then what? Will you still shun her? Is she still not good enough for you? Was she not allowed to explore her pop side in order to increase her global exposure? I mean, think about that. She's just a pop artist, right? She's an artist. We know her true love started in country. I get that. So what happens when she puts out a country album, right? Are you going to shun her again? Be real. The good news is her new song reeks of country. And here it is.

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3: Country 93.5 weather, mainly cloudy with showers today and a high of 26, feeling like 34. Starting to clear overnight with some fog and down to 16 degrees. Sunny skies on Tuesday with a high of 26. Right now in Kingston, it's 23 degrees.
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1: Good morning. Here's what's making news in Kingston. A better look at housing and homelessness statistics in Kingston. The county's 10-year housing and homelessness plan public engagement report has been released. You can read it now. The report was put together through the feedback from over 700 voices. The hundreds of people called for a need to increase both the supportive and affordable housing supply, homeless prevention supports, and to strengthen advocacy and public engagement when it comes to housing. The plan will be brought to council for consideration next month. You can take a look at the document yourself and get involved. It's up on the city's website. The Ontario government and the federal government are each pitching in $500 million to help municipalities build infrastructure for more homes. The money is to go to municipalities that do not collect development charges for things such as roads, bridges, and water systems. We'll get a fresh look at the cost of living this morning. Statistics Canada is set to release inflation numbers for July. A poll of economists expect the annual inflation rate ticked up to 2.9% last month. The July inflation figures will mark the Bank of Canada's last look at price data before its next interest rate decision on September 2nd. The central bank has held its policy rate steady at 2.25% in six consecutive decisions. It's trying to balance the volatile global energy prices and U.S. tariffs hampering the economy. In the meantime, Canada's top trade negotiator spent the weekend in Washington as Wednesday's new U.S. tariff threat looms. Kingston weather, we could see some showers today, a high of 26 degrees. It'll be humid. Humid is up to 34. With Kingston News, I'm Christine Clark.
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1: 708, good morning. Text line is open at 269-269. What's your bizarre talent? And could you use your bizarre talent at a state fair or a local fair? I ask this because have you ever been to a chicken calling contest at a fair? I don't know if these things exist in Canada. I know there's lots of fairs around around the country, especially, you know, summer fairs, fall fairs. But the ladies chicken calling contest at the Iowa State

0: State Fair recently crowned their winner, and it was beyond interesting. It's one of the more unique traditions at the Iowa State Fair. It's the annual Ladies Chicken Calling Contest, where contestants step up to the microphone and do their best impression of a chicken in the hopes of taking home the blue ribbon. That's right, the blue ribbon is all you get. It's not $10,000. It's not $20,000. It's not $100,000. I think the winner said that she got $5, which is kind of nice. But she got the blue ribbon, right? That's the one they want. The contest is part of a lineup of classic fair competitions at the Iowa State Fair that include rooster, turkey, and even husband calling contests. That's interesting. This year's winner was Ann Lind of West Des Moines, who says entering the contest has become a family tradition, even though she's never actually owned a chicken. So, of course, we have to hear what the chicken calling contest was and how the lady sounded. The three finalists went like this.
1: Eat, eat, eat, eat, eat, eat.

Sully Burrows, put it on me, 717. Good morning. It's Robin and PJ. Just PJ this morning as Robin is off for the day. And that leads me to my next comment about the chicken calling that we heard. And I was wondering if there was anybody who has a hidden talent like this. Man, oh man, that is some kind of high. So the chicken calling contest is done. So if you wanted to actually get involved, you can't. But Norma on the text line at 269-269 wanted to make mention that, are you sure that chicken caller wasn't Robin? You know what? That's a great point. I've never heard her try and call chickens. Maybe we can ask her to do it tomorrow. And then I can check to see if the two pieces of audio are exactly the same. Maybe it was Robin. I don't know. We'll find out tomorrow. What's your hidden talent? 269-269.

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5: Country 93.5 weather, mainly cloudy with showers today and a high of 26, feeling like 34. Starting to clear overnight with some fog and down to 16 degrees. Sunny skies on Tuesday with a high of 20.

0: 26. Right now in Kingston, it's 23 degrees.
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1: Talking about your hidden talents this morning and what they may be. Have you ever entered a chicken calling contest? They crowned a winner at the Iowa State Fair, and it was quite interesting, to say the least. This is the ladies' division of the State Fair. They also have a husband calling contest. I haven't found those. And on the text line at 269-269, I was told that I should look up the pig noise contest from one of those fairs. It's insane. So I'm going to do that as well. I'm going to find that. That one sounds very interesting. 269-269 is the text line. What is your hidden talent? Danica says, my legs are super flexible. I can do full lotus. I have no idea what that is. I'm not a, what do you call it? Yoga person. So I don't know what the full lotus is, but she says she can do that with no hands. I can get my feet behind my head. Stuff like that. Wow. Danica, that is a, well, I mean, it's, I guess it's not a hidden talent if you're doing it in your yoga classes, but that's cool. Also at 269-269, Colin says, I can correctly predict the outcome of a hockey game every once in a while. Cindy says, so you know that hangy thing in the back of your throat? It has a name. I can't think of it, what it is right now. That hangy thing in the back of your throat, I can make mine disappear. Wow. I almost want a photo of that. So, Cindy, if you get a chance, I'd love to see it. And Mark says, from my bed, I can throw my T-shirt at the light switch in my room to turn off the light. I get it every time. Wow. That is some talent. That is a hidden talent. Good for you, Mark. Well done. Cindy, I got to see the picture of that hangy thing in the back of your throat disappearing. Here's Lainey Wilson.

0: 7:39. I was told to look up pig calling contests as well, and I was not disappointed, to say the least. This is from a few years back.
1: Come on, pig. Piggy.
0: Oh, it gets way better than this.

And the crowd goes wild. Now, that the funniest part about that is, I mean, how loud and noisy it is, but the crowd, of course, was loving it. I also found pig calling contest. This is from the 1940s. Man, oh man, they've been doing this forever. So, pig calling from the 40s and from a few years ago. Is that your hidden talent? Maybe that's your hidden talent. Who knows? Also on the text line at 269-269, as far as hidden talents, Kelly says, if you put two beers and a bowl of Miss Vicky salt and vinegar chips in front of me, I can make them disappear in less than 6 minutes.

That's a good hidden talent. And Kevin says, I can throw any small food, M&M's, Cheerios, etc., more than 4 feet in the air and catch it every single time. Apparently, I practiced a lot when I was a kid. Hidden talents. Love hidden talents. And they only come out every once in a while, right? Every once in a while, you kind of show them off. I love it. Cole Swindell.

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10: Country 93.5, weather mainly cloudy with showers today and a high of 26, feeling like 34. Starting to clear overnight with some fog and down to 16 degrees. Sunny skies on Tuesday with a high of 26. Right now in Kingston, it's 23 degrees.
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High Valley County Line 752. Good morning. And in, you know, another hit for Ella Langley, and this time with Morgan Wallen. It's been a hit for a little while, but it's got another week at number one this week. And it's funny because when Langley first told Wallen about this track and was hopeful that he would be on it, Wallen said he couldn't help but fall in love with the track. She wrote it and sent it over the song. And from the beginning riff, it was hard to deny. He knew right away that he needed to be on this song. And just

like that, it's a big time hit. Kind of knew it was going to be, right? Ella Langley, Morgan Wallen, I Can't Love You Anymore.

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1: Good morning. Here's what's making news in Kingston. A better look at housing and homelessness statistics in Kingston. The county's 10-year housing and homelessness plan public engagement report has been released. You can read it now. The report was put together through the feedback from over 700 voices. The hundreds of people called for a need to increase both the supportive and affordable housing supply, homeless prevention supports, and to strengthen advocacy and public engagement when it comes to housing. The plan will be brought to council for consideration next month. You can take a look at the document yourself and get involved. It's up on the city's website. The Ontario government and the federal government are each pitching in $500 million to help municipalities build infrastructure for more homes. The money is to go to municipalities that do not collect development charges for things such as roads, bridges, and water systems. We'll get a fresh look at the cost of living this morning. Statistics Canada is set to release inflation numbers for July. A poll of economists expect the annual inflation rate ticked up to 2.9% last month. The July inflation figures will mark the Bank of Canada's last look at price data before its next interest rate decision on September 2nd. The central bank has held its policy rate steady at 2.25% in six consecutive decisions. It's trying to balance the volatile global energy prices and U.S. tariffs hampering the economy. Meantime, Canada's top trade negotiators spent the weekend in Washington as Wednesday's new U.S. tariff threat looms. Kingston weather, we could see some showers today, a high of 26 degrees. It'll be humid. Humid gets up to 34. With Kingston News, I'm Christine Clark.
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1: Good morning, 808. Just PJ today. Robin is back tomorrow, which means we will try tomorrow to get our third consecutive day of giving away $1,000 in the morning. Man, oh, man. Robin and PJ's $1,000 minute returns tomorrow morning, and we'll see. We had Thursday and Friday of last week. We gave away $1,000 each of those days, back-to-back days. And it had been so long, and then we gave it away back-to-back. Back-to-back style. Loved it. It was a ton of fun. And we'll see what happens tomorrow. But, I mean, as much as it is up to us, it is up to you as well. So be aware of the fact that when you give you a chance to go after that $1,000 tomorrow morning, you got to make sure you text us. So we'll give you a chance, and hopefully you can answer those 10 questions in 60 seconds and be a winner. Here's Luke Combs, Be By You.

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1: One of the most anxiety-inducing things you have to go through as a parent is your child, your teenager, starting to drive. Okay? If you've been through it, if you're going through it, you know exactly what I'm talking about. It is hard to let go, if you will, right? And let go and sit beside them in the vehicle while you're letting go. It's tough. But I have a question for you based on some research that was done. And let me know what your answer is at 269-269. I'm reversing the anxiety. So taking the anxiety from parents and more about the anxiety of teen drivers. So 17% of new teen drivers say that this causes them the most anxiety behind the wheel. What do you think it is? Almost 20% of new teen drivers say this causes them the most anxiety when they're behind the wheel. What is it? 269-269 is the text line. Can you figure out what it is? I know what it is for me. It's being not behind the wheel beside my teenager who's driving. But what causes the most anxiety behind the wheel for 20% of teen drivers? Let me know. 269-269 is the text line. We'll figure out what your answers are, and I'll give you the answer eventually, but you got to come up with it first. Do your best. Here's Josh Knopf. Nobody Roads. Yes.

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16: Country 93.5, weather mainly cloudy with showers today and a high of 26, feeling like 34. Starting to clear overnight with some fog and down to 16 degrees. Sunny skies on Tuesday with a high of 26. Right now in Kingston, it's 23 degrees.
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1: All right, people have their thoughts at 269-269. The answer to this question, as we talk about teen drivers, and this is a question more about what the teen drivers feel, but certainly if you are a parent of a teen driver, you probably have a guess on this. 17% of new teen drivers say this causes them the most anxiety when they're behind the wheel. So think of, get into the mind of the new teen driver. This causes them the most anxiety behind the wheel. What is it? 269-269 is the text line. A lot of people saying their parents. In other words, their parents being in the seat beside them. Tiara says their anxiety-ridden parent. Another text saying parents. Another text saying parents. Terry says their parents sitting beside them. Albert says their parents. Danielle says their parents in the passenger seat. And modification of that one was a text that said, "Mom or Dad holding the holy crap handle." Now, the answer is not the parents being beside them. That is not the thing that is giving these new teen drivers the most stress. Also on the list on the text line at 269-269, not being able to answer their texts. That's a good one. It is not the answer. This is a good one, too, from Paul, being followed by the police. I mean, that's anxiety-inducing whether you're a teenager or not, right? But that is not the answer either. Anxiety in teenagers when they first start to drive, not being able to answer their phone when it rings. No, it is not that. And another good one, roundabouts. It is not roundabouts either. What is it that is causing 17% of new teen drivers to get the most anxiety when they are behind the wheel? I would love your answers at 269-269. I'll give you the answer, but I'm going to make you work a little bit for it, right? What's giving new teen drivers anxiety behind the wheel? Let me know.

0: All right, Jackie, so 17% of new teen drivers say this causes them the most anxiety behind the wheel. What is it?
1: I would say bicycles on the road and or parallel parking.
0: Okay, so let's start with bicycles on the road. Bicycles is tough for anybody driving, right? Because you're not sure if they're in a lane, if they're going to be in your lane, if you have to go around them. If, when you go around them, there's cars coming the other way. That can be stressful.
1: 100%. I know that gives me the most anxiety.
0: That is not the answer. And then there's parallel parking, which is hard for almost everybody.
1: Everybody? Yeah. I avoid it.
0: Well, and it's one of those things you only need every once in a while, right?
1: Correct.
0: It is not parallel parking.
1: Okay.
0: But I do have the answer for you. And
1: okay,
0: it might shock you, going through the drive-thru.
1: What? Really?
0: Well, think about it. When you're going through the drive-thru, you have a purpose, right? But then, like, they're usually very small lanes, and it's kind of tight, and you usually have to have a turn, and then you got to order your food, etc.
1: I guess that's true, especially when they have those, like, pillar, like, bumper things.
0: Right. Because you're looking at that going, well, I'm not supposed to hit that, but I got to be fairly close so I can talk and so I can pay.
1: Yeah. And the amount of paint scrapes that I see on it, I can get that.
0: Probably teenage drivers.
1: Probably.

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1: If you haven't downloaded the Seeker app yet, what are you waiting for?
0: S-E-E-K-R. Seeker
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4: Country 93.5 weather, mainly cloudy with showers today and a high of 26, feeling like 34. Starting to clear overnight with some fog and down to 16 degrees. Sunny skies on Tuesday with a high of 26. Right now in Kingston, it's 23 degrees.
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0: That's a wrap, everyone.
1: We are done.
2: That was amazing.
3: That was so good.
4: Great job, everybody.
5: Yeah.
6: Not bad for a Monday. We started by talking about the only good thing, as far as I'm concerned, about fall, as it's right around the corner, as we get the playoff baseball. The Blue Jays are back in the mix. They're only a game out of the final wild card spot, so they're in the race. They could get back to the playoffs. Maybe they can go to the World Series again. We'll see. But, yeah, fall means sportsing for me. I mentioned the NHL's coming back, and baseball playoffs, and the NBA, and the NFL. And I did have a texter mention that don't forget the CFL. That's right, the CFL is getting close. They're into their second half of the season, so that's a fair point for people that are CFL fans and not NFL fans. We also heard about some amazing chicken calling. The ladies' chicken calling contest at the Iowa State Fair was a huge success and showed off a lot of people's hidden talents. And then a bunch of you let me know about your hidden talents. And then we found out that new teen drivers really do not like going to the drive-thru. They seem to be fine with roundabouts and people behind them and tailgaters and parallel parking and police. But when they get to the drive-thru, that's where they get the most stressed. So, man, oh man. Drive-through. It's the one place they really want to go to as teenagers. Robin's back tomorrow. Another chance for you to win $1,000 minute, too. Have a great day, everybody.

Jade Eagleson, she don't know. Hey, good morning. It's Jesse back after a nice long weekend. I've taken every Friday off in the summer, which is something I'm very much looking forward to this month. Good to be back, though. Coming up on the show today, trading your height for money, how much you would shave off and how much you would make, which actor just released a country song, and choosing influencers over our own moms. That and a bunch more coming up on the show today. Join in anytime. Text or voice note over to 269-269. Here's Stella Lefty. This is Boston. On a

0: to get to know you, everything about you makes me want you, know what you're doing, baby, don't you,
1: Brett Eldridge, don't you? Hey, it's Jesse. Luke Combs is going back on the road next year on his My Kind of Saturday Night North American Tour, kicking it off in Arlington, Texas on April 3rd and wrapping up June 26th out in San Diego, California. No shows nearby to us, but hey, if you want to plan a road trip for next summer, tickets go on sale this Friday morning, 10 a.m. And if you want to get tickets before the bots snatch them all up, as they do, sign up for his fan club and he'll give you a pre-sale link to get them before Friday. Here he is, Luke Combs, Rethink Some Things.

The new one from Dallas Smith, Good Time Goes. Hey, it's Jesse. If you could trade your height or buy height, how much would you be either shaving off or tacking on? It's kind of an interesting hypothetical question, which is making the rounds online right now. So if it was up to you, if you could shave height off of your body in exchange for money or buy height, how many inches would you be shaving off or tacking on? Let me know. Text or voice note over to 269-269. Here's Morgan Wallen. I Got Better. Everything.

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1: 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Thanks to the guys talking to us.

right, so you get $10,000 for every inch you shave off your height, or you could buy inches for $10,000 a piece. How much shorter or taller would you get? It's Jesse, and this debate is making the rounds online right now, with the average person saying they would shave 2 inches off their height and get $20,000 in exchange, which I think is exactly what I would do. 2 or 3 inches, I'd still be around 6 feet tall, which would be nice. Nice little bonus of cash on the side. Text here from Braden to 269-269. He says, I'd shave off 7 inches. I'm 6'7", and it's annoying all the things people say when they meet me for the first time. So I would be happy just being at an even 6 feet tall. $70,000, and no one ever has to ask you what the weather is like up there ever again. Do you play basketball? Yeah, that's a win-win. I can't imagine this guy would be shaving off many inches. Only 5'6". It's Kenny Chesney. I go back.

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Taylor Swift, I Knew It, I Knew You on Kingston's Country 93.5. Hey, it's Jesse. All of the chances to win some pretty big prizes right now. If you head over to our website or the Seeker app, you've got a chance to win a pair of tickets to go see Chris Stapleton at the brand new Rogers Stadium out in Toronto on September 1st. Zach Topp opening up that show, by the way. And if you listen to Samuel this afternoon, a chance to score some tickets to go see Jackson Dean September 4th out at the Bronson in Ottawa. 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

0: country variety. 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

I couldn't believe this when I rolled over this morning. I looked at my phone and I saw the notification that said Hayden Panettiere had passed away at the age of 36. It's Jessie, and this is just brutal, sad news. You might know her from her roles on Nashville. She was also in that show Heroes a few years ago. I know her from Remember the Titans, a movie I've watched 8 billion times. She was the young coach's daughter on Remember the Titans. Yeah, watching that movie the other day and then rolled over and looked at my phone first thing this morning and saw that news. Yeah, just a shame. Gone way too soon. Thinking of her friends and family right now. Hi, Valley. This is Fools.

So there are lots of country artists that have been going on these massive stadium tours. Morgan Wallen just wrapped up the highest grossing stadium tour of all time in country music history. Luke Combs just wrapped up his world stadium tour and then immediately announced a North American stadium tour. Riley Green, though, says that's something he's never going to do, even if he gets to a point where he could sell 70,000 tickets for one night. He's not going to play a stadium, and the reason is, he says, it just makes for a bad concert experience for the fans. He says if you're in the worst seat in the house in a stadium, you're not hearing it as it should be heard, you're not really getting to see the show that well, and he says he's just going to stick to arenas and smaller venues for as long as he can. Here's his new one, Riley Green, Think As You Drunk.

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9: Country 93.5 weather, partly cloudy today. Chance we'll see some rain this afternoon, a high of 26, which is going to feel like 34. Overnight, partly cloudy, going down to a low of 15. And beautiful tomorrow, mainly sunny, 25, feeling like 30. Right now in Kingston, partly cloudy, 22, feels like 31.
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absolute classic. Garth Brooks, Friends in Low Places. Hey, it's Jesse. If you're a mom, I've got some bad news. You're kind of being replaced in the kitchen, and it might be why your kid isn't calling as often as they used to. We'll talk about this coming up in a few minutes after Hardy. This is Favorite Country Song. Summer.

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2: If you see me in the morning, I tell you it's important to understand I'm just a little sick.

If you're trying out a new recipe and you need some help in the kitchen, do you call your mom or do you go to TikTok? It's Jesse, and the latter is starting to happen more often. 1 in 5 people now say they prefer going to an influencer for cooking advice rather than reach out to their mom, which is kind of sad. It's at about 20% right now, which is up 15% over the past 5 years. And the only reason I can think of for this is the influencers usually give accurate measurements. Whenever I call my mom and I'm like, how much salt do you put in this? She's like, oh, I don't know. I just know how it looks when it's coming out of the box. That's not helpful to me. Yeah, 1 in 5 people now going to TikTok before calling mom. Here's Ella Langley and Morgan Wallen. I Can't Love You Anymore.

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Chris Stapleton's bringing his All-American Road Show back to Toronto on September 1st. And if you want to be there, head over to our website or the Seeker app right now, and you've got a chance to score a pair of tickets to the second show, September 1st, with Zach Topp out in Toronto. We'll take about 30 seconds or so. Just head to the website or Seeker for your chance to win. Bailey Zimmerman, Chevy Silverado.

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So there's so much bad news out there in the world right now. It's nice when there's a really great feel-good Canadian story making the rounds. It's Jesse, and there's a Canadian Animal Rescue out in Manitoba, and they went viral recently, and they've seen an increase in adoptions after getting kind of creative with what they named their puppies. I'll tell you all about it coming up in a few minutes after Luke Combs. This is BYU.

So you might not have any Riz, as the youths are saying, but you can have a dog named Riz. It's Jesse, and there's an animal rescue in Manitoba that's been going viral after naming their dogs after Gen Z slang. So they put up a post of all of their available puppies, and their names were Riz, Skibbity, Cap, Sigma, and Ohio. And this story, just for being kind of clever, got picked up worldwide, went crazy viral, and now it's led to an increase in adoption applications at this shelter, and they believe they'll have homes for all of these dogs now by the end of this year. Isn't that awesome? That is the good news that we need today. This is the new one from Shaboozy, Cowgirl.

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15: Country 93.5. Weather partly cloudy today, a high of 26, which is going to feel like 34 later on this afternoon. Overnight, partly cloudy, going down to a low of 15. Mainly sunny tomorrow, a high of 25, which is going to feel like 30. Right now in Kingston, partly cloudy, 24, feels like 32.
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0: Kingston's number one for country.

The new one from Tyler Joe Miller, Under the Influence. Hey, it's Jesse. The 12 o'clock takeover is coming up in about 35 minutes or so. And we've got kind of a weird theme for today. Today, the theme is going to be feet and toes. Because according to the internet, today is National I Love My Feet Day. So if there's a song you'd like to hear that mentions feet or toes anywhere in the lyrics, let me know which one it is. Text or voice note over to 269-269, and we'll play a bunch of those coming up between noon and 1.

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1: Hey y'all, Lainey Wilson here. This is my song, Phone Keys Wallet. Phone Keys Wallet is about finding somebody who loves you for every messy, imperfect, chaotic version of yourself.

Do you smell what The Rock is cooking? Apparently, what he's cooking up is his first ever country album. Yeah, Dwayne The Rock Johnson might be going country, pulling a Post Malone. It's Jesse, and The Rock just released his first ever original song for the Moana soundtrack. It's called Your

I mean, it's really nice. You could tell it's for a Disney movie. And he says he had so much fun being in the studio recording that song and writing that song that he's now thinking of going down to Nashville and cutting a full-blown country album, which we might have early next year. I'm into it. I think if he did kind of like a Kenny Chesney, Jimmy Buffett style album, it could kind of work. Nitty Gritty Dirt Band, Fishing in the Dark.

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Morgan Wallen, Don't We, on Kingston's Country, 93.5. Hey, it's Jesse. Today is apparently National I Love My Feet Day. So our theme for the takeover, which is coming up in a few minutes, is songs that mention feet or toes in the lyrics or in the title. Let me know which one you'd like to hear today. Text or voice note over to 269-269. Or do it the old-fashioned way. Give me a call, 613-544-9350. Coming up after Jade Eagleson and Jake Worthington. Do it anyway.

0: 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I'm Blake Shelton.
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4: All right, and it's National I Love My Feet Day today, according to the internet. So our theme, might be our weirdest one yet, is songs that mention feet or toes anywhere in the title or in the lyrics. Let me know which one you'd like to hear. Text or voice note over to 269-269. There are quite a few of them. This is the only one, though, that refers to toes as toeses. It's Lee Bryce.

And I ain't trying to rush and mess this up. Don't wanna move too quick, but this feels like it.

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2: And I just got a text from Ryan to 269-269 for our toes and feet theme we have going on the takeover today. He says the first one that came to mind for me was Jason Aldean's Take a Little Ride, where he mentions pretty pink toes on his dash. And he says that line has always driven me crazy because I don't care who you are or how beautiful you are. Nobody is ever putting their toes, their bare toes, on my dash. By request for Ryan on the 12 o'clock takeover, Jason Aldean, Take a Little Ride.

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0: drum down deep in your toes. That's Luke Bryan's Country Girl, Shake It For Me, by request for Matthew on our foot and toe theme 12 o'clock takeover today. Hey, it's Jesse. And with this theme today, I didn't think we were going to get an absolute classic like this one. But thanks to Jen, we've actually got some high quality songs with this theme today.
1: How about Alan Jackson, Remember When? There's feet in the song, they say. That'd be a good choice. Thanks, Dump Truck Jen.
0: Great, great pull, Dump Truck Jen. You got it. Here it is, Alan Jackson, Remember When, on the 12 o'clock takeover.

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2: And there is a clear favorite for our most requested song of the day for our foot and toe theme. You could likely guess what song it is. You more than likely already texted it to me at 269-269. This one also got a lot of requests for the theme today. The song Tyler Hubbard wrote for his wife and then found out she's actually 5'10" and not, in fact, 5'9". A little awkward. Tyler Hubbard, 5'9" on the 12 o'clock takeover. Jay.

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John Party sweeping us off our feet as we get set to wrap up our foot and toe theme on the 12 o'clock takeover today. I'm not just weird. Apparently, it's National I Love My Feet Day today, which is why this was our theme. And there was a song that was our most requested song about 2 minutes into the hour today. I think this song got about 1,000 requests as soon as I brought up the word toes. Of course, it's the Zac Brown Band, Toes, your most requested on the 12 o'clock takeover. Have yourself a great afternoon and talk to you tomorrow.

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Here we go, rolling into the second half of August. That's right. Buckle up. I can't believe it's already the middle of August. I mean, yeah, I guess I can believe it. Have you done all the things that you wanted to do this summer? I guess we still have some time left, but not a lot of it. Here's High Valley and Fools.

What's a rule at your job that exists because somebody went and ruined it for everybody? Hello, you're with Monica. 269-269. Sent me a text or voice memo there. I was talking with some friends over the weekend, and one of my friends said they're no longer allowed to microwave popcorn at work. And at first I thought, oh, is it because people keep burning it and the smell of it? Because you would think that that would be the case. Who hasn't been stuck in the office with burnt popcorn? No, it's because in the last 5 months, the fire department had to be called 3 times. I was like, oh, that's a problem. Forget the smell of burnt popcorn. I think eventually people like will stop complaining about that. But the fire department, that's when things get a little dicey there. You definitely don't want the fire department showing up. I remember I did work at this in this one building, and we were for the longest time allowed to have a beverage in the car with us because if you were just running around everywhere, but then you weren't allowed to have even water in the car because somebody spilt a coffee and made a mess everywhere. And you know what they did? They didn't clean it up. And they were like, yeah, that's not happening anymore. Or they're leaving their empty coffee cups behind. So what's that rule that exists at your workplace because somebody ruined it for everybody? 269-269. Kenny Chesney.

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10: Country 93.5 weather. Today, a mix of sun and cloud. A high of 26, but it's going to feel like 34. Tonight, partly cloudy and a low of 15. And for tomorrow, sunshine, then a mix of sun and cloud and a high of 25, but it's going to feel like 30 with the humidity. Right now, it's currently feeling like 32.
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What's a rule that exists at your work because somebody decided to ruin it for everybody? Hello, you're with Monica. Kevin sent in a text at 269-269, and Kevin said that now we have to clock in and out for our lunch because one guy kept taking two-hour lunches. We're not just talking taking a two-hour lunch here and there every single day. And for the longest time, we were on an honor system, but he ruined it for everybody. I have to ask, though, Kevin, is that person still working at your workplace? Just out of curiosity, yeah, because I'm just being nosy. You can reach out, like I said, anytime at 269-269. Send those voice memos as well. Always love hearing your beautiful voices. Jordan Davis, Turn This Truck Around.

have to say, this is nothing but luck. Hello, you're with Monica. Imagine finding the perfect wedding dress for the cost of less than a latte and 1 month before your wedding. Now, for those who have ever gotten married before and bought a dress, what they say, what, 8 months you should give yourself? Leaving it a month before the wedding, she still found her perfect dress and it didn't cost her an arm and a leg. Let's be honest. The average wedding dress, they say, costs about at least $2,000. Well, this one bride by the name of Jillian Lynch, she's gone viral because she has just proved that you don't have to spend a fortune to look amazing on your wedding day. So she found this perfect wedding dress 1 month before her wedding. The dress retails for about $220. It cost her $3.75 at a thrift store. And on top of that, her TikTok video racked up millions of views because people couldn't believe the bargain that she got. So after she even got it altered and she paired it with some shoes, her whole entire bridal look cost her less than $115. That is nothing but luck. This also ties in perfectly because it's also National Thrift Shop Day. Have you ever found just one heck of a deal at a thrift shop? Tell me all about it at 269-269. 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

What is your big thrift store find? Hello, it's Monica. 269-269 is where you can reach me at. I was just talking about a bride that found her perfect wedding dress for $3.75 at a thrift store. Like, talk about being just lucky. Mark sent in a text. He says, mine's not a wedding dress, but my kids like to play laser tag, and I found the laser guns for $5 in perfect working condition, and they retail for a whole lot more. He said, win-win. Yep. I would say so, especially if you saved yourself a whole bunch of money. And $5, perfect working condition. Here's Jason Aldean, Don't Tell on Me.

So if you're taking your burger bun and soaking it in leftover grease to add flavor, apparently you are doing it all wrong. Coming up in just a couple of minutes, how to get a bigger, juicier burger. Those details coming up. Luke Combs, Be By You.

you're trying to add a little bit more flavor to your burger and you think taking that burger bun and letting it soak in the extra grease will add flavor, apparently you are doing it wrong. Hello, you're with Monica. Chef Michael Hawk says soaking burgers in burger grease or the burger bun in burger grease is a mistake. So what you want to do is instead toast buns, cut side down in unsalted butter over medium heat for 2 to 3 minutes until golden brown. And then make sure you're checking because you don't obviously want it to burn. And so toast the buns while the burgers rest, which helps the patties retain their juices and prevents a soggy bun because nobody wants a soggy bun. He also recommends using a brioche or a potato bun as well and cooking burgers in uniform size and using a digital thermometer as well if you can, because that will help make your burgers taste absolutely mwah, chef's kiss. Now, if you're doing a smash burger, only press the patty while it's raw. Smashing during the cooking releases moisture and then it prevents a good crust from forming. So if you're looking to get that juicier, tastier burger, you might want to give those a try. Not for me. His name is Michael Hawk, if you don't believe me. You can look him up online. He knows what he's talking about. Jelly Roll, hands up.

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4: Is it going to be PG-13?

When lunchtime rolls around at work, are you stepping outside and getting some fresh air? If you're not, you could be missing out. Hello, you're with Monica. You could be missing out on the mental health benefits of just getting outdoors or just even stepping away from your desk makes a world of difference. And I know that's not always possible. But when they did this survey, they found that 56% of hybrid workers rarely stepped outside during in-office work days, and 85% occasionally skipped lunch altogether. But lunch is just so essential. You need that break. You can't just keep working, working, working. That's how you're going to burn out. But they found that people that had outdoor lunches, that they had a boost in well-being. Workers rated their happiness a 4 out of 5, and sometimes even a 5, by getting outside to having their lunch. So despite the benefits, a lot of people do say it's because of heavier workloads and then pressures to stay available as barriers. But, I mean, sometimes you just got to take a break from your device. Even if it's just for a little bit. You're going to do yourself a world of good. Kenny

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Kingston's Country 93.5. Hello, you're with Monica. Coming up August 20th to the 22nd. Now, I know the Tragically Hip is not an artist we play here on Country 93.5, but I mean, it is the Tragically Hip, which is important to remind everybody that there's some great programming that's going to be happening. Forever Hip, that's what it's called. And it's going to be a special event series to mark the 10th anniversary of the Tragically Hip's final concert in Kingston. And there are going to be a whole bunch of events that are going to be taking place over those couple of days. So head over to Downtown Kingston's website to get all the details. But there are different activities set up on different days and at different times. So if you are looking for something to do from August 20th to the 22nd,

this could be the perfect plan for you. But get all the details at downtownkingston.ca. That is it for me. Samuel is standing by. Hi, Valley. I'm leaving you on Country 93.5.

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0: Do you and your parents like the same kind of music? Hey, it's Samuel. 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Everyone, the mom, the dad, the brother, the kids, they all play. And I was curious if there are any go-to songs that they're always playing at the Griffiths family reunions.
1: My dad likes to sing a lot of old stuff. So he'll sing like, is it George Jones? He sings a lot of that. And I'm just like, I don't know, Dad, you got to pick it up here a little bit. But
0: you want to hear that full interview? It's in the Seeker app. That's S-E-E-K-R, wherever you get your apps. But when you listen to Morgan Griffiths' music, you do hear that story he's telling. He's someone who clearly loves the new school, clearly loves what's going on right now in country music, but he knows, loves, and respects the throwbacks. A melding of worlds. It's Morgan Griffiths just being me.

often do you see something that just makes you feel young? Often with sports, it's the opposite. You'll turn on the Montreal Canadiens, see that their coach is Marty St. Louis, and just be so confused because you do remember him being a young player. And now he's a coach. So much time has passed. But then very rarely, a player will have so much longevity that it has the other effect. You feel like you've been young forever. Like Von Miller was a player I remember watching a ton when I became a young football fan. And I assumed he retired like 3 or 4 years ago until I saw the headline over the weekend that he signed a $5.5 million contract with the Dallas Cowboys. He's still playing. And if he's still playing, that means you're going to be young forever. I mean, he entered the league back in 2011, the same year this song came out. That's longevity. It's Eric Church, Springsteen.

0: me why you chose to become a school bus driver at Voyago.
1: Voyago is Kingston's newest school bus company, and I was really impressed with the people at their new operations center right here in Kingston. 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They helped me create a schedule that lets me be me. And of course, I love my school bus kids. I feel really safe behind the wheel of a Voyago school bus. You know, safety first.
0: Wow, sounds like you've landed a great gig, and sure nice to know Kingston's school kids are safe with drivers like you and Voyago on the road.
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14: Country 93.5 weather. Tonight dropping down to 15 as it gets a little bit cloudy. Tomorrow looking beautiful. Maybe a few clouds in the sky, but for the most part, high of 25 and sunny. Although this summer, the rule has been you can't do a forecast without getting a little bit of rain. So Wednesday, high of 26, a little bit of showers coming. Right now, 25, feeling like 34 with a mix of sun and clouds. And coming up in a few minutes, I got a chance for you to win your way into Jackson Dean's show happening in Ottawa on September 4th. We're playing a game called Name That Anthem. I'll tell you everything you need to know right after James Barker Band's Somebody I Know. It's Kingston's Country, 93.5.

0: How well do you remember the Olympics? It's Kingston's Country 93.5. We're giving out tickets to see Jackson Dean in Ottawa on September 4th. And you might not know this, but Jackson Dean actually got his start because of a viral video of him singing the American National Anthem. So to win tickets to see Jackson Dean in concert, all you have to do is identify a national anthem. Today, I feel like we're starting off with a bit of a gimme.
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0: 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If you need a little bit of help, go back to the Olympics. Remember the men's skeleton, the mixed skeleton. This country won the gold, and then they played this anthem.
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0: Text me at 269-269 if you can identify which country that anthem belongs to. You're seeing Jackson Dean right now. Shaboozy, Jelly Roll, Amen. It's Kingston's Country, 93.5.

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0: With Jackson Dean tickets on the line, Kathleen, do you know which anthem this is?
1: God save a gracious king.
2: It's the UK. It's King Charles she's singing to.
0: It's a weird anthem, isn't it?
2: No.
0: I just find it weird to, like, imagine before school every day talking about saving one guy.
2: I'm 65. When I was young, we used to have the God Save the Queen, and we used to have O Canada every morning.
0: That would just take so much time. My knees would be sore by the end of it.
2: They had the Lord's Prayer, too.
0: Oh.
2: But things have changed since then, right? It's different now.
0: Yeah. I think too many...

0: Kids were passing out in the middle of the 15 minutes standing they had to do at the beginning of the day.
1: It depends on who you're standing beside. It depends on if you like the boy across the room. Depends on if the bully is behind you. You know what I mean?
0: It's a lot of variables going on.
1: Yeah, exactly.
0: Well, congratulations. You're seeing Jackson Dean on September 4th.
1: Oh my gosh. Okay.
0: Start planning the trip. You're going to Ottawa.
1: Oh my God. Are you serious?
0: 100%.
1: Oh, on September the 4th?
0: Yes.
1: Holy
0: shit.
1: Okay. I'm sorry I said that.
0: We're going to be giving out tickets every single afternoon this week here on Kingston's Country 93.5. Right now, Kane Brown, this woman.

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How many keys do you usually carry? Usually I'm someone keeping it pretty light. You got house key, car key, a few fobs, one badge. Super simple, super easy. It works for me. But then this week I'm doing a little bit of cat sitting for a neighbor, so I have to carry their key as well. And you would think that wouldn't throw your life into complete disarray. And yet it did. Every time I have to unlock any door, it's taking me 5-10 minutes. Put one key in. Oh no, it's the wrong key. Let me put the second key in. Wait, no, the first key was the right key. It was just upside down. Now the lock's jammed. It shouldn't be adding much time. But this week, I'm losing hours of my life. Feeling like Lainey Wilson. Got my phone, my wallet, my keys. It's Lainey.

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1: The Tupac Shakur murder trial has begun in Las Vegas. I'm beginning to think he's not secretly still alive living in the Bahamas with Elvis. The Toronto Blue Jays have really turned things around. After a rough start to the season, they're now sitting just one game out of the wild card spot, which is great news. If you like great news, things can just be good. It turns out it's possible. And finally, Porsche unveiled a new custom Flashbow RS one-off sports car. The type of news that feels super irrelevant when you're comparing the price between two different microwavable dinners. We got Post Malone, Blake Shelton, Pour Me a Drink, Kingston's Country, 93.5.

and the Legend. I come to know there's life in both ends, that red dirt road. Kingston's number one for country. 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

0: things never change.
1: How do you want people to react when you get a haircut? I feel like the day after any haircut, you spend most of the day just waiting, hoping somebody comes up to you and says, oh my gosh, your hair. You did something new. It's amazing. I'm barely listening to people after I get a haircut, just waiting and waiting. And then even when people react, it doesn't feel like it's enough, right? You always want just a little bit more. Feels like the only person who's been treated fairly when it comes to haircuts is Taylor Swift. This weekend, she was at a wedding. She got her hair cut. And we know about this because there were thousands of articles written about Taylor Swift's haircut and what it could possibly mean. And that's what you deserve. Next time you get a haircut, someone should call a journalist, put it in the paper. It's what we want. We got Taylor Swift. I knew it. I knew you.

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1: They got the new stuff.
0: Morgan Wallen.
1: Riley Green.
2: Shaboozy.
0: Yeah.
1: They got the classics too.
0: Kenny Chesney.
1: Tim McGraw.
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What was the point where you realized you're an adult? I feel like there's things that you do when you're a kid that you think, there's no harm in this. I could do this for the rest of my life. Like, I'm not proud to say this, but when I was a teenager, did a little bit of shoplifting. Nothing major, some snacks, some treats from big grocery stores. It's not something you should do. But I got a little bit of a rush out of it, and I haven't done it in a long time. But then this weekend, I went through a grocery store, got to the end, realized I forgot to scan a soda, and I was almost out of the store. I had gotten away with it, and then the craziest thing happened. I went back into the grocery store and paid for the soda. It's the right thing to do. I'm a grown-up now. Crazy how growing up really makes you rethink some things. The rush just isn't worth it.

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1: Country 93.5 weather. Getting some rain tonight as it drops down to 15. Tomorrow looking almost too good. 25, maybe a few clouds in the sky, but for the most part, it's going to be sunny. The only thing you might have to worry about tomorrow is getting too good of a tan. Wednesday, high of 26 with a little bit of rain. Right now, 24, feeling like 32. And those showers are starting to pick up a little bit.
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3: 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I'd be at some party. She'd show up and I'd be walking out. Or across some parking lot, hiding behind her sister. I'd look up and she'd be at the red light beside me in that white Maxima with the sticker on the back. I'd act like I didn't see her. We play at the same pumps, flip through the same stations, and slow down for the same curves, run around with the same crowd. But we just needed some time. She could get on with her life, and I'd get on with mine. Thought I would be fine, but maybe not. I knew she'd find a way to get over me, but I never thought.

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I see them everywhere together. It's hitting a little too close to home. She's so far gone, but she didn't go far. She was over me before the grass grew back where she used to park her car. She's leaving those same marks in someone else's yard, someone else's arms.

How long ago do you think was 6 years ago? Rationally, you know, 6 years ago was 2020. But earlier today, someone told me they bought a house 6 years ago. And my instinct was to say, oh, so you bought it just before the pandemic. And then they corrected me saying, no, you know, 6 years ago was the beginning of the pandemic. And then in that moment, you realize that nothing is how it seems. Time is so weird and long.

0: Yeah. And it does feel like everything that happened in 2020, we've kind of just forgotten about, which is why we're actually going to go back there right now. Just for the fun parts, though. It's Monday, the day where you get to pick our Quitting Time record. And today, you're going to pick between some of the biggest hits of 2020.
1: Head to head.
0: Would you like to hear some Dan and Shay?
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0: Or would you rather hear some Lee Bryce?
3: I like your soul, baby. You got that heart made of gold, baby.
0: If you want to hear Lee Bryce's soul, text soul to 269-269. If you'd rather hear Dan and Shay 10,000 hours, text hours to 269-269. Whichever song gets the most votes, we'll be wrapping up your workday at 5 o'clock, serving as our time capsule back 6 years ago to 2020. And now it's Tucker Wetmore. 3, 2, 1.

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1: Hey, y'all, this is Zach John King, and this is my song, Get to Drinking. It's about a relationship that I had in the past that after a few Jack and Cokes, I started to paint it with rose-colored glasses.

What do you think is the best way to kick off your fall? It's Kickstarter's Country 93.5. Sure, summer's been great, but we're almost at the end of it. You're halfway through August, more than halfway through. You got to start looking to the fall, how you can get that started on the right foot. And maybe the way to do that is by squeezing a little bit more summer out of the fall. On September 1st, Chris Stapleton is going to be in Toronto on his All-American Roadshow. And you could be there too, getting that last summer concert in there right as the fall is kicking off. If you want to win tickets to see that show, all you got to do is head to our website, country935.ca, or the Seeker app, that's S-E-E-K-R, wherever you get your apps. 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Then you might get the call that you're going to see Chris Stapleton September 1st. That's how you start the fall. And now it's Neil Arts, Don't Ruin Flowers. Kingston's Country, 93.5.

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1: It's 5 o'clock and I can't wait to head on home.
0: It's quitting time.

Do you ever read a news story that you just can't even compute? That's why we play Do You Believe It? I'm going to tell you about a news story. You have to tell me whether it's a real one or a fake one I just made up. Today's story, Macklin Celebrini's rookie card just sold for $1 million. Do you believe it? Now, it's important to note that apparently hockey cards are very expensive. The most expensive hockey card of all time is a Wayne Gretzky rookie card that sold for $3.75 million in 2021. But Macklin Celebrini, a star on the rise, maybe he's gone to $1 million, which would be a bit crazy because next year he's only getting paid $975,000. So if I'm telling you the truth, that means he wouldn't be able to afford to buy his own rookie card. The question is, do you believe it? If you do think Macklin Celebrini's rookie card is worth $1 million, text BELIEVE to 269-269. If you think I'm making it up, it's a little too ridiculous, text NOT to 269-269. Play along and I'll give you a chance to win a lunch for two at the Mandarin. Right now, Hunter Brothers, Born and Raised. It's Kingston's Country, 93.5.

0: Macklin Celebrini's rookie card is going for $1 million. Susie, do you believe it?
1: Not yet.
0: You are right in that it's not $1 million. The yet you're a little bit off, though, because it's actually $1.28 million.
1: Are you kidding already?
0: Already.
1: So the kid can't buy it himself.
0: He could not afford it. He's only getting paid $975 next year.
1: Well, good for him.
0: He'll have to dip into his credit card debt to get the card.
1: He'll pay it off pretty quick.
0: Yeah, his next contract's a little bit bigger.
1: I bet.
0: Congratulations. Thank you so much for playing along. You're getting lunch for two at the Mandarin.
1: Oh, wow. Great. That's awesome.
0: And right now, we got Sully Burrows. Put it on me. It's Kingston's Country, 93.5.

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2: Country 93.5 weather. Got a little bit of rain coming tonight as it drops down to 15. Tomorrow, looking good. High at 25. Maybe a few clouds in the sky. Wednesday, a high at 26 with a little bit of rain. Hopefully the rain we're getting this afternoon, tonight, Wednesday, can maybe knock down the humidity a little bit because it's still a little thick out there. Right now, 21, feeling like 29 with a few showers coming down.
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So the Paw Patrol Dino movie about the Paw Patrol dogs go into Jurassic Park. I'm going to be honest with you. I did see End of Oak Street. That's almost a perfect summer blockbuster. I didn't see the Paw Patrol movie. I'm a grown man without children. Don't you think it would be pretty creepy if I showed up to see Paw Patrol in theaters? But if you did, you can text me at 269-269. Because I'm curious if it's possible that we got two good dinosaur movies in the same weekend. That would be a miracle. We got Jordan Davis. I ain't saying.

0: Do you think we got two good dinosaur movies this weekend? I saw End of Oak Street, thought it was amazing. And Rebecca, you saw the Paw Patrol movie with a birthday party of three-year-olds. Do you think you enjoyed the movie more, or was it the three-year-olds?
1: Two-year-old, of course.
0: Did you enjoy it at all?
1: Yes. It's cartoons. Why not?
0: And the movie is basically the Paw Patrol dogs go to the Jurassic Park island, right?
1: Yes.
0: It's a great intro for Jurassic Park for kids who are maybe a little too young.
1: Yeah, because there was dinosaurs and there was pups and it's cartoons.

0: awesome.
1: They should remake more movies, but starring the Paw Patrol gang.
0: They should.
1: Give us Citizen Kane, but with a golden retriever.
0: Yes.
1: It's still a lefty. Boston. On a

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1: Keep on listening for Country Nights with Sam McDade. You can shoot her a text to 269-269. Let her know what you're up to. She'll be hanging out with you till 10 o'clock tonight. And I'll be with you again tomorrow afternoon right around 3 o'clock. In the meantime, we got some Ella Langley. She's been making you two-step all year long. Now she is making you cry a little bit. It's Love and Life again.

0: Country never sleeps. At least not until Sam McDade does. I'll be your DJ tonight. 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
1: Ooh, welcome into Country Nights. I am stoked you decided to join me. You can text me anytime you want. Hey, at 269-269. Kicking off the show this evening with a little Morgan Wallen. This is off his I'm the Problem album, his second newest single. It's called Don't We? I hope you like it. It's Country Nights. Welcome.

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That's Megan Patrick with Golden Child right here on Country Nights. And if you want to get to know your favorite Canadian country artists a little better, my friend Samuel Pomerant hosts the Canadian Country Countdown. 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Right now, it's the Chief drinking my hands. 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
16: Hey, what's up, everybody? It's Jason Aldean. Check out Don't Tell On Me. This is one of my favorite songs. Ace of the guys talk to his heart and say, don't let

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82% of people in North America take on this extra role in their household. And if you ask me, if you're juggling this, you might as well have a second job. 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I'm going to tell you what it is in about 5 minutes. And then you can tell me if it's your job in the house. Here's Kane Brown with Woman. It's Country Nights.

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1: Hey, this is Tennille Towns, and you're listening to my new song, Sunshine's Free. 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

0: you take on this role in your household, you are my hero, and you might as well have a second job because, man, that takes up a lot of time.
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0: 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Grocery shops, meal preps, makes the list, makes the meals, makes lunch, does everything in regards of food in the household. You can tell me at 269-269 if you are the dinner manager or the dining manager of your own home. When polled, people who identified with this position and were like, hey, yeah, that's me in my household, 62% of dinner managers said, I could delegate, make it go a little quicker, but it's easier if just one person does it. 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Person cooking dinner, if they didn't make the shopping list, that might be an issue. Here's John Party, Dirt on My Boots. It's Country Nights.

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1: What's up, y'all? It's Bailey Zimmerman. Here's my song, Chevy Silverado. I bought my grandpa's Chevy Silverado, and I lived my life in that truck, and I think that's why it's so special to me.

Taylor Swift, I knew it. I knew you on Country Nights. And did you know she is officially the youngest inductee for the Nashville Songwriters Hall of Fame? I mean, rightfully so with all those Easter eggs. Come on. Blake Shelton right now with God's Country. It's Country Nights.

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1: Hey, this is Owen Rigling. I think right now we should put on my new single, Love, Hate, Love.
2: We just had so much fun recording this song. We screamed our faces off in the studio and we all lost our voice.

colleagues aren't playing, do you ever feel like you're having, like, Jay withdrawal? Hey, it's Sam on Country Nights. That's how I'm feeling these days. They're on a bit of a long stretch since their last game. However, they are going to be taken back to the Diamond tomorrow. You can catch all the action on Sportsnet. 6:40 is the time of the first pitch. They're taking on the Tampa Bay Rays at Tropicana Field. I just can't wait to see our Jays. In the search

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went down to Georgia, he was looking for a soul to steal. He was in a bind because he was way behind and he was willing to make a deal. When he came across this young man sawing on a fiddle and playing it hot, and the devil jumped up on a hickory stump and said, "Boy, let me tell you what. I guess you didn't know it, but I'm a fiddle player too. And if you'd care to take a dare, I'll make a bet with you. Now you play pretty good fiddle, boy, but give the devil his due. I bet a fiddle of gold against your soul, because I think I'm better than you." The boy said, "My name's Johnny, and it might be a sin, but I'll take your bet, you're gonna regret

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And fire flew from his fingertips as he rosined up his bow. And he pulled the bow across the strings and it made an evil hiss. And then a band of demons just

The devil bowed his head because he knew that he'd been beat. And he laid that golden fiddle on the ground at Johnny's feet. Johnny said, "Devil, just come on back if you ever want to try again. 'Cause I told you once, you son of a gun, I'm..."

wild that Charlie Daniels Band created that song, Devil Went Down to Georgia, because after listening to their album through, like, the full thing, they're like, there's just not enough fiddle. So they made that masterpiece. Oh, to be that talented. Tyler Hubbard now. It's Park Country Nights.

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if you saw, Anne Hathaway has some feelings about movie ratings, like if something's R-rated or not. She says, I can't believe this one thing is not R-rated. I'm going to tell you what she's talking about in about 5 minutes. I agree with her. Here's Luke Combs, Country Nights.

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0: she was there.
1: Oh, yeah. The only country music song, the first country music song to be certified double diamond, which is incredible. Anne Hathaway made a really great point about a movie, a type of movie, like something that happens in it that should be R-rated.
2: What did you say?
3: What did you say?
4: You said what?
1: I gotta agree with her on this. She's talking about an upcoming movie that she's in where she hints pretty strongly that a dog does not die in it. The movie is The End of Oak Street. Might see a dinosaur die or something like that, but not a dog. She says that movies that have dogs dying in it should be R-rated. I even feel bad just talking about it right here, right now with you, because

anytime an animal dies in a movie, I'm just, I am a mess. Like, Marley and Me, are you kidding me? I watched that in theaters. It's the worst mistake I've ever made in my life. So I want to know, 269-269, do you agree with Anna Hathaway that if a dog dies in a movie, it should be R-rated? I really think it should be. Lainey Wilson with her newest right now, John Mayer playing guitar on the track. This is Phone Keys Wallet. Crank it up. It's Country Nights.